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0: Don't supply. 4-2 crime. Come reply.

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0: in the coolest city, Hot 107.5, Hamilton, Bermuda.
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0: God, your money goes out to each and every one of you the same, it's time for you to rise and shine. You want to know?
1: Yeah. 6 minutes after the hour of 6 o'clock, time for you to get on up. High today, 85 degrees, low 77, and sunny clouds with some sunshine, with the possibility of showers here and there. That's bad. Here and there. So, as a result of that, take it in here, because you never will know where here or there is going to come. Yes or no?
0: Yes.
1: So, tonight, 7:10:75, that is the recording. Feel free to phone me if you have a song that you'd like to hear, you want to give a request, or start to shout out to somebody, some people, then I'll be more than happy to assist you. God said it's coming very, very, very soon, and, of course, 32 years of making it happen here is your listening ear. So, we wouldn't come back to talk about that. And go into it. Yeah. 22 years. 22. When a lot of folks got to hear this, a lot of folks didn't think it would happen, but these are the communications with you. So, he's going to talk about this point. In the meantime, how about this one from Blackness? One is called Everybody, Everybody.

Bucci, here in Hot Water 75. Good morning to you. They're all my taxi operators. Good morning to you, ferry operators. Of course, I'm a mini bus operator. Good morning to you, all those folks who manned the Duckyard area. Of course, Adam Bolo, the hit, the lively crew. Good morning to you, guys. I wish you all the best. On yet another busy day. So let me go back if you don't mind, and I'll go back and just

into this thing. So when the station decides to advertise, it's a lot of communication from the public. I didn't even listen to you. You got to hear. The only time I listened to radio is I did the show. I don't know if that's really nice.

So that's what I did. I was in it. And it's about a week, and then of course they called me and said, we did not bump on things here. And I said, well, nice. Okay. Yeah, you like a but in my mind, I'm like, well, who do you? So basically, you want to know, like, well, you know. So I asked them, they said, oh, we're going to go international. And they didn't have enough of an option. It's funny. And so I said, okay. The point of the question was, can you come in to see us? Okay. So anyway, I come over, and the place is under renovation, or whatever, so I really need to have a lawyer, and she said, look, you know, okay, I don't know what's going to go on. I didn't, you know, you tried to buy that thing, and respect you, right?

forever. And this is going to be a major shift for the moment. And the show will be worth it. And that's how it all started, called Boosty and Congress. And if you guys remember it. So if you do, you can call 297-1075. Let's talk about it. Let's talk about the hot, the moment, back in those days. Way back then, man. You can call 297-1075. Give me one moment that you remember. When you said that. 297-1075. 617.

of his day if he doesn't have it out. So, 2004, right? So I have this thing going. What I do is I kind of hold on to it, right? Some people put it up here, whatever. But I hold on to things. I do. I'm a horse here, but I do. We're all horse. I don't know if you've heard it. Yeah. Okay? You don't believe me? Take it in. I want to say that most of you that are probably listening have a little drawer somewhere in your house or space, cabinet, something. You see, you call it a junk room. Right? It's just that. It's kind of because you don't mean to. It's just in the back of your mind, you just go, yeah, I'm better. Right? And inside the so-called junk drawer, everything that you think you may need at some point. So, pencils, markers, pegs, ECG, test pegs, I don't know, LEDS pegs, right? PEDS pegs, right? You got the springs on the pegs, huh? Just like you. Screw here and there. You know, flat screw, Phillips screw. Mm-hmm. And you got these things that you see in your book. I mean, you go with those templates. Yes? Come on, let's call it. And you get rid of them. Right? Well, you ever been on the telephone and somebody calls you and they say, take my money? And you, okay, hold on. Let me get a pen. And you go to the junk drawer, open the drawer, grab a pen, begin to write it. The pen does not write. The first thing you do, you put it back. You can throw it in the trash, but the fact is it's a number. So that's photorism 101. You know, so, with that being said, I hold on to things, and last night, if you know I came on today, last night I said, my very first question, just it was so tense. Back in 2004, my very first show was, how true is this? Men can read smaller print than women, but women hear. Is that true? Well, 397, 1075, that was my very first interactive show with the people back in 2004 on Facebook Country from the Hot 170. So that's the way that it is. So again, I'm going to throw it out there, okay? Men can read better print, but smaller print than women, but women hear better. 397, 1075. Thank you.

one of the groups here, and not one of the 75 names that I've eaten every one of you this morning. Listen, just for the record, I have today 83 degrees, I low 77. Long spell with sunshine, with the possibility of showering here and here. 6:37, that is the time. 297, 1075, I do throw it out there, I'll do it again. So I did say that our very first, my very first show on the mountain, Beachwood Company, back in 2004, on Hot 107.5, that was the very first show that started in Daily Communications. So the very first topic was, when can we, how to, men can read smaller points than women, but women hear better. How true? Which statement, which part of the statement is true? I'm sure I can get people to come on. So, let's see that. So, give me a call. 97, 1075. What part of that statement

that was a booster for Apollo 7. Remember, this is 2004. And then, of course, 17 years later, July 5th is all happening at the recent beginning

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1: I agree. It is not one of the boots here. 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That is the time. I threw the question over there. And of course, the question was, if you're just familiar with anyone, the question was, you think it's part of the scene. It's true. Now, this is a question that I've read. This is part of my very first day.

So I do this. This is my first topic that we did before. And I said, this part of the statement is true. Men can reach more friends than women, but women can teach. Guys are in the house. Guys are in the water. I don't know where you got those statements from. The women never listen. It's trying to tell them. I don't know what that's about. I'm going to let that go for a second. I don't know, but if you want to jump on the conversation, give me a call at 97-1075. It's now 6:43. And, of course, let me tell you, let's jump in.

great with us, of course, Sunday, July 5th, at the Cedar Scorpio. Then, doors open at 6. Their time is at 6:30, typically $80 to $85. And they are available at

Olivia Hamilton, Mr. Dread, Sarah Sisson, Lyman, and then some names that seem pleasant to policy. Powerful lines. So, in closing, guys, come on out and support in 20 years of celebrating your ears. Get like that? Now, taking duties about our sponsors, of course, Orlando 72, Brandon Bermuda, PROV Jewelry.

of course, for human beings. We've all taken place again at Sunday, July 5th, at the Cedar Ridge Prison. If you've never been there, I would encourage you to come on out, man. It's going to be everything. What day is it? Every day, maybe. So, again, celebrating 22 years of service to the year. So, again, let's jump on it. Which one of these statements are true? Men can be smaller than, smaller print than women, but women fear death. The first call, Larry, he said, he didn't want to go in there. Women never will. What do you feel? Give me a call at 297-1075. Let's get on top of it together. 649. Another one from Food Gang, because it is.

conditions for you to go through something in your life. And then you know that. 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So, Christian Corden, you, giving you words of encouragement,

0: women
1: Okay, I'll go.

Okay.

cause a giant storm in the Hurricane Weather Center. We're here on a Tuesday morning. We take a look at part decline of high sand across the western Atlantic, checking Bermuda weather service. We are now in the case standard showers, dominant within about 150 kilometers or about 80, 85 miles in all directions. All Hamilton, these are currently moving around towards the northeast at around 10 to 15 miles an hour. There's some thunder showers further off to our west, deeper half rivers from west and east coast to the U.S. We'll be caught in between a strong east Atlantic high pressure system east of us and the opposing cold front low pressure area over the westernmost part of the Atlantic over the next 24 hours. This is feeding us to the southwesterly wind, 10 to 20 miles an hour. Seas will be running about 2, maybe slightly more than 2 meters. And in addition to that, there will be some intermittent showers created by that moist southwesterly flow out ahead of the cold front. The front itself is going to stall out here on Thursday about 100 miles per hour north and west. We'll see once again after that. Moist southeast southerly flow continue over the weekend into next week. And with that, something of a cold front approaching here probably about next Tuesday. So the weather pattern is quite in the tropics. We have tropical wave activity coming off the west coast of Africa one right after another. One prominent wave here today in the southern winded islands around Trinidad, Tobago, and up towards the St. Vincent and Barbados. That's going to weaken upon moving into the Central Caribbean tomorrow. While then there's a wave located currently at 20 west off the west coast of Africa. That's going to hold together well, but only affects the islands minimally here, probably this upcoming weekend, and then we'll cross into the Eastern Caribbean after that. Tropical models do not suggest any tropical depression or storms forming in the Atlantic Gulf of Mexico Caribbean Sea for the next 2 weeks or more. Forecast, very good quality, moderately breezy, and a 20 to 30% chance of widely scattered showers anytime the rest of the week coming in from the southwest. Our daytime high temperatures each and every day, a warm, muggy 84 or 85 Fahrenheit, 29 Celsius, lows 77 Fahrenheit, 25 Celsius each night.

0: getting jiggy with a 25 degree. 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
1: on you,
0: the more you bring fire on yourself.
1: And find great, and get number one fan for cool.
0: Hey, how you been?
1: It's been a while.
0: It's been a while.
1: I've been moving up since I was 8.
0: Okay. I'm sorry. Oh, yeah.
1: So I know. It's a little rather good.
0: Yes, there you are.
1: Yeah.
0: Nice work on you, right?
1: Yes, yeah, my family's always I'm wondering if you could, Sam Cooke, bring it on home.
0: Bring it on home?
1: Yeah, bring it on home. And you, I'm not good, but you
0: know.
1: Bring it on home. I'll do it.
0: Okay, so what we'll do, because we're at the end of the show, we'll have to play tonight, okay?
1: Okay, all right.
0: You got to get up early.
1: Yeah.
0: Don't stay up, but you got to get up early.
1: Yeah. You know what, maybe it's going to be a problem. First, I want to be up for you, and then I've got to be back to
0: sleep. Oh, no.
1: Barbecue, right? Barbecue. And then there was two by two of steak.
0: Okay.
1: And it makes sense. You know, I was cutting the chain, two of them. One cut here on. This one was barbecue, but cut here on Saturday.
0: Oh, okay.
1: You know.
0: Okay. All right. All right, so yeah, I'll be sure to get to you tomorrow for you. Can't make it another hour.
1: Right. Okay, thank you.
0: All right, my dear.
1: Have a good day.
0: You as well.
1: Bye. Bye.

time to get into the top 20 for this year here at Hot 175. My time is just about 8 minutes to the hour of 8 o'clock. And of course, at 8 o'clock, we have various rapids also. Of course, you know how I want to call the daily hour. And again, another bit of interaction with you. And so thank you for the call that you made. And those folks who teach me, because they can't tell, I appreciate you. You know, it is kind of early with me, so I do want to say, okay? But here we go. Again, if you are just turning your radio on, first of all, it's all happening July 5th.

for the show. We've got Dennis Vargas of Good Morning to the Daily Hour. I'm Sean Watson and listening to Welcome to Your Death. Have you had a focus with my boys? That's so random, James, but yeah. All right. Well, folks, got a lot to cover this morning. Obviously, we've had a long weekend, and James also sends his condolences to Stacey Lee over at Curb. But we've got a lot to cover this morning. So, greetings, everyone. Thanks for making us part of the evening team. Stars launches at 2026:30. Yes, and Brenda Lee White, February Rivers from Stars will be on to discuss what they hope to learn from the results and why we all should participate. So, looking forward to having Debbie Ray Rivers.

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All righty.

0: one of the biggest topics of conversation in Bermuda. It doesn't matter whether you're talking about the economy, crime, healthcare, workforce development, or the future of the country. Eventually, the conversation finds its way back to education. Since the Bermuda Progressive Labour Party returned to government in 2017, we heard the word reform used repeatedly. To be fair, unlike previous administrations, where there seems to be a revolving door around education issues, there have only been two ministers responsible for education during that period. Now, that should, in theory, provide some level of consistency, right? Yet, despite years of discussion, consultations, plans, and announcements, many Bermudians still don't feel as though they're seeing the results they expected. Recently, opposition leader and shadow minister of education, Ben Smith, questioned what the government has been doing all these years. Now, whether you agree with them or not, I think it's a question many people have asked at some point. Not because people are looking to score political points, but because education is simply too important to get wrong. From the outside looking in, the system appears to be struggling. And I don't think those people are blaming teachers, I don't think people are blaming students, I don't even think people are blaming parents. When people talk about frustrations with education, they often point to administration, leadership, decision making, and politics. Now, the reality is that education is the foundation of everything else we're trying to accomplish as a country. If we want a stronger economy, it starts with education. If we want less crime, it starts with education. If we want a workforce prepared for the future, it starts with education. If we want younger means to compete in a world that is becoming increasingly complex and competitive, it starts with education. Now, regardless of whether anyone has a child in the public school system today, we are all impacted. The students sitting in classrooms today will eventually become the workers, business owners, healthcare professionals, trans people, public servants, and leaders of tomorrow. Their success will impact us all. I think one of the challenges is that everyone agrees education needs to improve, but not everyone agrees on what improvement actually looks like. You know, we ask questions. Is it better test scores? Is it more students entering university? Is it students entering the trades? Is it stronger literacy and numeracy? Is it fewer behavioral issues? Is it better prepared graduates? Or is it everything that was mentioned? Then there's this question of governance. One of the ideas being discussed is the creation of an education authority. Supporters believe it would bring more accountability, consistency, and maybe independence of the system, right? Critics wonder if it simply creates another layer of bureaucracy without addressing the underlying problems. I think they're all fair questions. What I do know is that education is far too important to become another political football. Governments will change, ministers will change, administrations will change. But the one constant, students will remain. And maybe that's where the focus will always be. The question of the morning again, what do you, or what does Bermuda need to do to improve our education system? That's your question for the morning. If you're daily discussion, watching by site next to us, we'll take a quick break, think about that, and then I'll give you the poll after this short break as well.
1: People's ACW, located at King Edward VII Memorial Hospital, carries over.

Alrighty, folks, this is the question of the morning. This is the daily discussion brought to you by Titan Express. And sure, as mentioned, education has been a vertical football for my word so long. But what do you believe we're going to need to do to improve our education system? That's the question of the morning. What do you believe we're going to need to do to improve our education system? And here's your poll. Do you believe an education authority will improve the system? One for yes, two for no. Do you believe an education authority will improve our system? That's a yes or no question. Just one for yes, two for no. Do you believe an education authority will improve our education system? Well, we've got Dr. Anthony Richardson says to the question of what does Bermuda need to do to improve our education system? Says stop mirroring our education system on poor or failed systems from the U.S., but use systems with a proven track record, i.e., Scandinavian systems. Okay? Okay? Why do you think Bermuda uses the U.S.? As an example. Why is it that Bermuda uses the U.S. as an example? Is it because most Bermudians are more likely to go to a university in the U.S. versus maybe a Scandinavian country? Maybe we need to answer that question, right? Dr. Anthony Richardson also goes on to say, stop acting on the urge to always reinvent our education seemingly over 8 to 10 years. Okay. All right. We've got 12 years after discussion says, listen to educators, current and former. This is one of those areas that should be led by those with experience. I wouldn't want someone operating on me that has never done it before. Okay.

and that told me stuff at the second point, you know, listen to the people who have been assassinated, right? Current and former. Maybe, you know, they have answers, maybe have conversations with them. Let them lead the way. Yeah? I think that's fair. What else, audience? What are your thoughts? What does Bermuda need to do to improve our education system? What would you say can be done to improve our education system? Let us know in the audience. This is the daily discussion brought to you by Titan Express and Secure. And also, a poll question. Do you believe an education authority will improve the system? Do you think an independent education authority will improve the system? You know, my answer has not changed with this one. My answer has not changed with this. The Bermuda Tourism Authority, in my opinion, was a failed model. It didn't work. It was never independent. And so if the idea is to make it like the Tourism Authority, then I would say, no, it can't work. It cannot work. How does it become independent if it's being funded by government? And that excuse will always be used by government, right? So do I believe an education authority will improve the system? Absolutely not. I don't. If the example that those who are in favor of an education authority use is the Bermuda Tourism Authority, I

0: through our education system. And for those who are just tuning in, we're discussing pretty much the political football that is education, you know? And I think it's important to know why education matters. It impacts every area of society, our economy, crime, workforce development, healthcare, national competitiveness. Strong countries usually have strong education systems. Now, as far as the reform conversation, education reform has been discussed for years. There have been multiple plans and reviews and consultations. Now, public perception remains mixed, but many people still feel progress has been so slow. We must look in the mirror, we must ask who's responsible for this. Teachers, parents, students, administrators, government. Is this a system problem rather than an individual problem? This, as I mentioned during my opening, we can't even all agree on what represents for me a culture. So I'm not sure we agree about what success looks like for our education system. Some will say higher test scores. Some will say improved literacy. Some will say more students answering grades. Some will say more university graduates. Some will say better workforce readiness. Some will say better life outcomes. What does success look like? What does it look like? And in order to get into discussion today, this is a very serious conversation. As students end their school year and head towards summer break, the hope is that every time they return from summer, they're returning to a better state, with better opportunities to learn and grow. But unfortunately, in years, students have been returning in limbo. This is something that's honestly so much more important than where you're partying this weekend, where you're spending happy hour, what laugh up you're going to, or who's playing in the World Cup. There are some things that are more important than the fun we love to have. And this is one of them. Because education impacts us all. Formal education is a foundation for our community and everything that goes on within it. This is a daily discussion brought to you by Titan Express and Secure. Again, audience, what does Bermuda need to do to improve our education system? And also the poll, let us know, one for yes, two for no. Do you believe an education authority will help improve the system? Well, Charles H. Jefferson II says, in theory, the commissioner should be leading the effort, commissioner of education, but in reality, political figures have been leading education for many years, regardless of which political party is out of power. Indeed, I concur, Charles. I absolutely agree. And if we switch to an authority, well, then it really changed. Because one could say that the Commission of Education and the Ministry and the Department is independent, right? All right. Again, audience, if you're going to answer the poll, you have to just put the number. You're not going to be next to you. So you can't put two. No, you just have to put two. So if you want to answer the poll, please. But do you believe an education authority will help improve the system? Just press one, enter for yes, two, enter for no. All right, Dr. Anthony Richardson says, I'll read it from the side, we need to go to Scandinavian schools in order to learn from their systems. We can use our education system to create a system that is unique to Bermuda. We need the American system, which is majority of the administration of U.S. universities.
1: Doing so is lazy and simply maintaining a failed education system. We need to think outside of the box.
0: I think that's insane. So you're telling me that people from Scandinavian countries don't go to the U.S. for university?
1: I'm sure they do.
0: But that's a lazy excuse for us to follow the U.S. system, especially if it's not working and it's all benefiting our students.

education authority will not work without measurable goals and accountability. Yeah. Now, here's the thing, right? Who appoints the head of the education authority? And based on what? I think that's where the Bermuda Tourism Authority got it wrong. Then Minister of the Lake Swan Coffee named the chairman. The chairman who had political affiliation. You can't say it's going to be independent of politics and do something like that. That's not to say the chairman was a bad person, but he didn't rid it of politics, right? So, it doesn't make sense. Got to do better. I think education is literally too important. Too important for us to get wrong. It's too important for us to get wrong. And we've gotten it wrong over and over again. You know, the saddest thing to me when it comes to education is seeing parents, single parents, guardians, kill themselves working 2 and 3 jobs to be able to put their children into private institutions because they have no faith in a public education system that they're taxpaying dollars are paying for. That's a sad indictment of our country. It's a place that you really don't expect Bermuda to be. We need to figure out as a country what we're looking for as far as public education. We need to figure it out in advance. Because throughout this mess, that is, the administration and government of public education, students are passing through that system. They're passing through the system. And if they pass through the system, they're entering adulthood and the workforce. And the question must be asked is what skills, knowledge, are they bringing with them? From a messy situation. Michael Daniels says, education needs a watchdog group of seasoned educators to provide oversight on a volunteer basis. Yeah,

seen a decline in enrollment in all public schools, but an increase in budget. You can't just throw money at it to fix it. Absolutely, Charles. Absolutely. You are on the money. Yes, you are. Absolutely. All right, so 60 Daily Discussion brought to you by Techno Express and Secure. The question was, what does Bermuda need to do to improve our education system? And this is the poll results. Very interesting because the One Bermuda Alliance in particular, I know Julian Robertson in the past, has pushed for an education authority. And it seems like, based on the poll results, 86% of you are against the idea of an education authority. 86% of you are against the idea of an education authority. Interesting. Interesting. I've never been for it. It's the one that brings the tourism authority as an example. All right, folks, let's get some Titan Sparkle Secure, some love, and very nice. This is the medium icon, and then after that, days of the year, then we'll take a break and come back with our very special guest, largest in the survey, and all of us need to participate. We'll find out why in the conversation.

Alrighty, so, well, let's give you a deleted icon, we'll have to buy a 5X, and we'll be back with your basic year.

on an outside figure and a piece of inclusive editor's work, and he wanted to meet his very own. As well as scholar, Christy earned two master's degrees at the University of Oxford in Ghanaian Women's Research

0: career for you if you can do that.
1: Well, like, public servants are like people who, like, you know, do the service and police and fire service and bus drivers and postal workers and people who work for our government, okay? So, here's some ways you can do it. You can just express your gratitude online, share a post about one of your favorite public service workers. Write a thank you letter to one of them, right? But so to the question I'm going to ask you, who are some public servants that you would like to thank? Who are some public servants you would like to thank? I'm going to say, since we're talking about education, I'm going to go with our educators. I'm always say, you know, going back to my days at Art 175 full time, I used to say, the few people I find it hard to criticize and believe are the police and our educators. I think they have some of the hardest jobs. I used to say it about the police because finding to keep law and order in a small community is not easy. The person you may have to arrest may be your friend, family, cousin, or someone you know, family, friend, cousin. And it's tough, right? As an educator, I've always said, I just don't feel they've ever gotten the support. If it's not from the government, then they're up against it with the parents, and then it challenges the students. So I'm going to show love today. Again, it's public service day, folks. So being a public servant, it doesn't have to be an individual, but it can be police or a fire or educators. But for public service day, who would you love to show love and give thanks to in the public service? I'm going to go with the police and our educators. All right? Let's take a quick break. After this break, we'll come back with our very special guest today. We've got our friends from STARS, Debbie Ray Rivers, and Brendan White. We're talking about their 2026 survey. Do not go anywhere. We'll be back in a few seconds.
2: Guess what? For me to

Our friendly drivers will be able to get your back. They will be

Ever taken medicine?

welcome back to Big Stage Now. I'm here. 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Help us go beyond the mic as we do our part to continue to improve our community. All right, we did ask. It's Public Service Day. Thank you, Public Service. Someone in the public service, people in question. And then I asked you all, who would you like to thank? We've got Tornet Thomas, the Corrections Office, if okay. We've got Florida Corrections Office. We've got Public Justice Office, if I would like to thank the Department of Child and Family Services. They often go into situations that are broken and have to fix them, especially with neglected or abused children, indeed. We've got, Jenny Williams says, Fire Department and the Lucindo Mabry, who's at

0: hard to win. That's a good pickup right there. They do provide a service that without them, we probably would not eat. All right, folks, so without further ado, let's get a warm, warm salute welcome to our very special guest. They are his friends to the show. In fact, they are friends of the show, and they are calling on once again to share some very important information. And I encourage you all, I haven't said it this morning, but please do us a favor. I don't know why you don't want to ask, honestly. I think we can do a case study. But do us a favor. It costs you nothing. Share the link with your friends, your family, your colleagues. Share it on your social media page. Share it. And you'll watch that group. Like you share all that other stuff. Why? Because this conversation requires everyone's participation. Not for my ego, not for yours, but for the safety and sake of our children. So that's a warm speech. Welcome. That's the unit character, right? If you don't want to play the siren on our friends, let's get a warm speech. Welcome to our friends from Scar. They're very, very nervous and ready to wait.
1: Morning, friends. Hello.

I can draw the line. Yeah, indeed. I say it all the time. Some of the hardest jobs, all of which you just mentioned, they are hard. And once again, thank you both.

0: Yes, it's going to be used for our curriculum, and it will bring real-world credibility to the training. Mm-hmm. It will demonstrate that the curriculum is informed by actual community experiences rather than assumptions. Mm-hmm. And we feel through the training, you know, that's what's been happening.
1: Mm-hmm.
0: You know, the curriculum will also include 5 remedial voices.
1: Mm-hmm.
0: So you would get that real personal feeling that that's someone you know, that someone that you see around.
1: But, you know, the survey looks at public awareness of the experiences.
0: Mm-hmm.
1: Why is it so important to understand?

it's my hope that this audience will share this week and share the survey to let people know that there's a survey taking place, because as you mentioned, it's always been debated and a subject we've avoided. But community participation is a major focus of this effort. Why does every response matter, even from people who may not feel directly connected to the issue?

0: causes trauma. And what does trauma look like? It could be substance abuse. It could be a child misbehaving in school. It could be anything that's out of the norm that we need to know about. Because we're all affected when a child is abused. In terms of relationships, crime, health care, work productivity. I mean, think about it. Somebody's not feeling well. The first thing they do, they spend more time at work. So they're acting out, just like a child will. And every response matters because every adult has the potential to save a child from sexual harm. Their response in terms of awareness, attitudes, and actions can influence whether a child is protected.
1: Audience, if you have any questions or comments about this upcoming survey, please send your questions and comments through. Again, if you have any questions or discussion, SCARS is launching its 2026 community survey. Let's just go back a bit. How would the survey findings be used to take

0: is shame, is silence that comes with the topic. So we want to think of one of the biggest misconceptions, right? You know that strangers, for instance, are the greatest threat. But yet, 90% is someone kindness, love, and trust. So we want to make sure the survey is collecting all this data so we know how to approach it when it comes in our trainings, because we're going to put it in our training coming up.
1: Another team is on the radio. We're speaking with Brenda Lee White from SCARS. SCARS has launched this 2026 community survey. If you have any questions, audience online, or comments, please send them through. We'll get through as many as possible. Let's speak about

0: survey would tell us that God has created a movement where child sexual abuse is no longer tolerated. That Bermuda should be on a map as a country where 25% of its adult population have the skills and tools to prevent child sexual abuse, and education makes a difference. Success would be that adults in our community know who we are and what we represent. Success would be more survivors, you know, feeling heard. They feel understood and supported because of our awareness and initiatives.
1: But I mean, we speak about this all the time. As you mentioned earlier, it's a big subject. Many people find conversations about child sexual abuse uncomfortable. They avoid surveys and participating in stuff like this, right? How do we move beyond that discomfort and get people to participate in surveys like this and engage?
0: Well, you know, you're not about real people not really wanting to talk about it. But it's more of a misconception. You know, that someone thinks that they have, that the person hasn't been abused because the person hasn't told them. But yet they see the aftermath of the abuse, but they don't know the story behind the person's behavior, addiction,

0: do this then until you're uncomfortable.
1: Mm-hmm. Indeed. And let's speak about the after survey itself. For someone listening who wants to participate in the survey or learn more about STARS, when do they go to the survey? Like, how do they participate?
0: So you can actually visit our website, starsforyou.com, so www.starsforyou.com. You can also reach out to any of us, Debbie Ray Rivers, Debbie@stars.bm. Our Director of Programs, Helen Hunt, Helen@stars.bm.
1: Mm-hmm.
0: Myself, Brenda Lee, @stars.bm.
1: Right. Well, we've got someone. Nicole Walker says, survey completed. Thank you, STARS, for all you do. All right. So someone,
0: thank you, Nicole, so much.
1: Someone's a great deal. I want to ask her, has STARS seen evidence that increased awareness and education has genuinely changed outcomes for children and families? Like, what has happened?

0: would say to the community, this survey is so important. And it's to have your voices heard, not just ours. Many of our survivors were silenced. And for various reasons, this is another chance to reclaim their voice, knowing that they matter and so do you.
1: How can people get in touch with you again? I know you provide an email address as well. So remind the audience how you can get in touch and where to go for the survey.
0: So, Debbie Ray River, the founder and executive director, she can be reached at debbie@scars.bm. Our director of programs, Helen Punt, that's P-O-N-T-E. She can be reached at helen@scars.bm. And myself, the operations manager, Brenda Lee, @scars.bm. But please visit our website, www.scarsbermuda.com.
1: And just remind people one last thing, why completing this survey is so important for all of us.
0: Well, I can say it's very important because we need data. Data is very important to understand what's going on, not just here in Bermuda, but worldwide when it comes to the protection of our children, especially when it comes to child sexual abuse.

car is not equipped to answer due to the fact that we do the training of training adult guardians, and we leave that to the police and Department of Child and Family Services to collect their data on their end.

0: for the next time you come on.
1: Wonderful. Thank you.
0: Do you happen to incorporate red in your wardrobe during July or only blue?
1: Wow, I love you, and it's red.
0: I'm glad I'm asking these questions.
1: And pink is in the red family. And if you see the blue is very so light and dumb, and it's more aqua.
0: And we have a wonderful, wonderful day.
1: No, you do as well, and it's always a pleasure.
0: Indeed. Brandon Lee Rice, folks, we appreciate it. I just got a little bit of thumbs up. I love a life. Make sure you share it with your friends, your family, your colleagues. We're going to take our final break. Do not go anywhere. After this break is done, well, you find out.

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If you're 15 years old, click on the 15-day, 100-day, long dot.

Alrighty, folks, welcome back to the show. Thanks again to Scott and Brenda and me and Debbie for stopping by. Always with good information, folks. If you haven't already, make sure you give us a like, love, follow, share, link to your friends and your colleagues. I really do hope people do fill out this survey. This information that we could help them with. Trust me, it's beneficial for our entire community. We get some love for the BAC Group of Companies, Agency of Speech, the Medical Office, India's State Pharmacy, and Big Love for Hotline 75. But I gotta say this. I gotta speak to the folks who arranged yesterday's show. Since I've been asking everyone what their team is, not one person has said St. George's. When I was young, I don't remember all these comments of parents, right? But since 2011, they've all got them here. So we're gonna have some conversations with our team. And make sure that that's a question that they ask. Because I'm pretty sure that Susan from the Listen Voice is not a protected class according to human rights in the real. So you can discriminate against some of the people. I'm joking. I love the band. I love it. But seriously, we need to support the people on the show. We really do. 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All right. Keep you passionate. Here is your clue, folks. Week 8. Listen carefully. In stolen hours beneath the night, they built a place for faith and light. Night by day, they work in grace to claim their own sacred space. Find a hill where prayers were laid by hands that toiled through unafraid. All right, I'll read it again. The stolen hours beneath the night, they built a place for faith and light. Denied by day, they work in grace to claim their own sacred space. Find the hill where prayers were aided by hands that toiled through unafraid. No one afraid, so I'm not for my apologies. All right, folks, that's your clue for today. All right, let's wrap it up. Of course, if you want to

will deserve better. I will constantly prepare it again. In the hope of God, some way somehow, the right people in the educators, people who care and be successful at training students to become good and productive citizens in our society, are able to take all the reins of education and hopes

we keep hearing reform. But don't see results. Something needs to change. It needs to change yesterday. As far as the discussion with Debbie and Brenda Lee, so if you haven't already, and most of them have, if you haven't already, please, you know,

0: people to participate in information they have to utilize going forward.
1: All right, here's a bit of inspiration that's coming from my book, The Journey of Film. And I'll leave it with this one. Accountability and discipline.

community. Thank you again to our partners, pharmaceutical companies, HSBC Premier, medical health members, people pharmacy, and big labs will start 1075 to ensure that we can pump through the radio areas with you in this important community conversation. As always, we appreciate you, we love you, and we thank you for making us part of the daily routine. If all goes well, we'll be back to this again with you tomorrow. I'm Jamal Hart, and please do make it a safe and a great day. We are in trouble.

Christ Roman, the Berkeley Brothers Center. We're here on a Tuesday morning. The case looks like Parking Time at Clyde Sanctuary across the Western Atlantic. Checking the Bermuda Weather Service radar on Allen Key, scattered showers. Common within about 150 kilometers, or about 80 to 85 miles in all directions. All Hamilton, these are currently moving on a course east northeast at around 10 to 15 miles an hour. There are some thunder showers further out to our west. These are halfway between us and the express to the U.S. It is hard in between that strong east Atlantic high pressure system east of us and the opposing cold front low pressure area over the westernmost part of the Atlantic over the next 24 hours. Just a few dances to the southwest of the wind, 10 to 20 mile an hour. These will be running about 2 meters, and in addition to that, there will be some intermittent showers created by that moist atmosphere flow out ahead of the cold front itself. It's going to stall out here on Thursday about 100 miles per hour north and west. We'll see what's there after that. Moist southeast steadily flow continue over the weekend into next week, and with that comes another cold front approaching here probably about next Tuesday. So the weather pattern is fine in the tropics. We have tropical wave activity coming off the west coast of Africa one right after another. We're in prominent way through today in the southern wind of Ireland, around Trinidad and Tobago, and up towards St. Vincent and Barbados. That's going to weaken the fine movements of the Central Caribbean tomorrow, while there are some waves located currently at 20 west and off the west coast of Africa. That's going to hold together well, but only affects the islands minimally here, probably this upcoming weekend, and then we'll cross into the Eastern Caribbean after that. Tropical models will not suggest any tropical pressure transforming in the Atlantic Gulf of Mexico Caribbean Sea for the next 2 weeks or more. Forecast, fairly cloudy, moderately breezy, and a 20-30% chance of widely scattered showers anytime the rest of the week coming in from the southwest. But it's a high temperature each and every day, a warm, muggy 84 or 85 Fahrenheit, 29 Celsius, low 70.

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2: It's good. I don't know.

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Chambalasi.

And that is your Uncle Allen. You're going to be what you buy when you're

causing economic loss of time, storm, and hurricane weather center. At current time, lightning tractors are quiet around Bermuda. However, our satellite bulletin continue to show generally fog decline and cloud scattered present across a portion of the western Atlantic. In addition to that, looking at Bermuda Weather Service radar, showers are active. No thunderstorm, just rain showers are pretty active within about 150 kilometers, or about 80 miles in all directions of Hamilton. Most numerous are those just to the north and east of Hamilton, and also about 50 miles to the southeast of Hamilton, moving towards the northeast about 20 miles an hour. Looking at the latest computer forecast models, models are hinting at rather unsettled weather over the next few days. A combination of strong high pressure to our east, interacting with the cold machine low pressure, that's a cold front moving off the east coast of the United States. It's going to funnel in southwesterly moist and stable winds, 15 to 25 miles an hour now, over the course of the next 48 hours, maybe a little bit lighter winds later in the week. But the possibility of showers will be an ongoing affair here through Thursday night. On Friday, it looks like our weather tries to settle down into, well, through the weekend. I think we'll get just a slight shower Friday through Sunday. In the meantime, in the tropics, the forecast models showing that multiple tropical waves are going to have trend. I'm going to track westward across the tropical land towards the Caribbean over the next 2 weeks, which is the dry jet sea leaving the Sahara Desert of Africa into much of the tropical regions, plus significant high level winds keep these waves just that as tropical waves, never significantly developing. The most prominent waves now, at about 61 west longitude, descending at the Windward Islands and at 29 west over the eastern Atlantic, are moving westward 15 miles down, which are not expected to intensify with no effect on us. Here's what our forecast for Thursday then. Skies partly cloudy to cloudy, along with a 40% chance of a scattered shower at any time. Our daytime highs running at about 84 and 85 Fahrenheit, 29 Celsius, the low is 90, 77 Fahrenheit, 25 Celsius, and southwesterly wind, 10 to 15 miles an hour.

One man and one push out in a young. 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Can I got it, just a final lump in a young. No man never broke out, that's something in a young. 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

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No man never broke out cause lump in a yo. All jump to one and all him a win for yo. Insurgents them all a kill for yo. Man all a take by the pin for yo. Congress a pass all bill for yo. One man a moon a

Monday afternoon, I'm going to sign some of the Hurricane Weather Center. At current time, lightning track is required around Bermuda. However, our satellite built for 17 years ago. Generally, partly cloudy clouds scattered present across two portions of the western Atlantic. In addition to that, looking at Bermuda Weather Service radar, showers are active. No thunderstorms, just rain showers, pretty active within about 150 kilometers or about 80 miles in all directions to Hamilton. Most numerous are those just to the north and east of Hamilton, and also about 50 miles to the southeast of Hamilton, moving towards the northeast about 20 miles an hour. Looking at the latest computer forecast models, models are hinting at rather unsettled weather over the next few days. A combination of strong high pressure to our east, interacting with the approaching low pressure, that's the cold front moving off the east coast of the United States. It's going to perform on the southwesterly moist and stable winds, 15 to 25 miles an hour now. Over the course of the next 48 hours, maybe a little bit lighter winds later in the week, but the possibility of showers will be an ongoing affair here through Thursday night. On Friday, it looks like our weather starts to settle down into, well, through the week, and I think we'll get just a slight shower Friday through Sunday. In the meantime, in the tropics, two forecast models showing that multiple tropical waves may be out of front. We're going to track westward across the tropical land towards the Caribbean over the next 2 weeks, between the dry Death Sierra leaving the Sahara Desert of Africa into much of the tropical regions, plus significant high level winds keep these waves just that as tropical waves, never significantly developing. The most prominent waves now, at about 61 west longitude, vicinity of the Windward Islands and 29 west over the eastern Atlantic, are moving westward 15 miles an hour, which are not expected to intensify real effect on us. Here's a look at our forecast for Thursday then. Sky's probably kind of cloudy, along with a 40% chance of a scattered shower at any time. Our daytime high is running at about 84 or 85 Fahrenheit, 29 Celsius, the low is 90, 77 Fahrenheit, 25 Celsius, and southwesterly wind, 10 to 15 miles an hour today,

crime. 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I look to the sky and ask Almighty when will it finish. 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I don't know what I'm doing.

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factor of the exposure of 4 to 8 W4 is more.

And that is what I'm calling the community.

Christ come and thank you for the prayer. We're doing a late Tuesday or Saturday, like little facilitating, part of Christ Gags as a rule. Let's say the high pressure system located now on top of the Northwest Atlantic and the center of Eastern Atlantic dominating our weather scene now, but maintaining the moisture drain southeast and southwesterly flow at the high pressure center, interacting with the opposing low pressure coming off the east coast of the United States, which is going to help fuel that one of the standard shower surge that also in the same time now through Friday afternoon. And over the weekend, I can see the weather dries out before then another cold front approaches here early next week, about Monday night or Tuesday. The front never quite moves in, but will help to enhance our chance to shower a little bit by, well, especially 1 week from today. Nothing really big in the tropics going on now. We've got a tropical wave located closely over the southeastern Caribbean that will weaken westward across the central Caribbean by Thursday. Another tropical wave down the road at about 32 west, moving through the southeast corner of the Caribbean. This is coming Saturday. Again, no organization is expected on that or any other waves for the next 2 weeks, largely due to a lot of dry this year coming off the Sahara Desert of Africa. So, here's what they'll be the forecast then through Friday. Has a fairly cloudy, along with a 20% chance of a widely scattered shower. Those are 77 Fahrenheit, 25 Celsius. They have highs 84 Fahrenheit, 29 Celsius. Looks like towards, let's say, Friday to the weekend, skies are going to be cloudy, sunny, sunny, dry, with a high 85 Fahrenheit, 29 Celsius. Those 77 Fahrenheit.

0: journeys that could by bring to be in it, as well as to the sacrifice of God in it, that we can make.
1: I will lift up my eyes into the hills.